0: I'm gonna tell it like it is, son. I catch you messing around that woman of mine. I'm gonna lay one on you. You talking to the U.S. mayor.
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3: Fox News, I'm Tom Graham. They're calling for federal help in Texas following a week of near nonstop rains and extreme flooding in parts of central and southern Lone Star State.
4: Texas Governor Greg Abbott issuing a major disaster declaration for at least 28 counties impacted by recent storms.
5: What it does is it will open the door to federal relief.
4: Stressing while the worst of the rain is behind the state, flooding rivers still pose life-threatening danger.
3: Fox's Kristen Goodwin. President Trump wants late Senator Lindsey Graham's sister to run for a full term in the Senate.
6: The president says Darlene Graham is a spectacular person and a true American patriot and says he's asked her to run in the special primary for the good of the nation. Darlene Graham was sworn in this week as senator to serve out the rest of Lindsey Graham's term.
3: Fox's Jared Halpern. 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
7: Here's a look at your forecast. Mainly clear skies tonight, with a slight chance for isolated thunderstorms. Lows level off around 73. Slight chance for isolated thunderstorms tomorrow. Highs level off around 90. Mainly sunny. Mainly clear tomorrow night, 74. Slight chance of thunderstorms Sunday. Highs level off around 93. 95, sunny skies Monday. I'm staff meteorologist Derek Height. Right now, it's 89 degrees.
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0: Here's a look at your forecast. Mainly clear skies tonight, with a slight chance for isolated thunderstorms. Lows level off around 73. Slight chance for isolated thunderstorms tomorrow. Highs level off around 90. Mainly sunny. Mainly clear tomorrow night, 74. Slight chance of thunderstorms Sunday. Highs level off around 93. 95, sunny skies Monday. I'm staff meteorologist Derek Height. Currently 80.
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I said, I don't know. I was chewing on the weed. He said, let me give it a try. I spent the rest of that day and most of that night trying to find my brother Bill. Caught up with him about 6 o'clock the next morning, naked, singing on the windmill. He said he flew up there. I had to fly out and get him down. He's about half crazy. The very next day, we picked a bunch of them weeds and we put them in the sun to dry. Then we mashed them up and cleaned them off, put them in the corn cob pie. Smoking them wildwood flowers got to be a habit. We never seen no harm. Oh, we thought it was kind of handy. Take a trip and never leave the farm. Big old puff that wildwood weed. Next thing you know, you're just wandering around behind the little animals. All good things got to come to an end. It's the same with the wildwood weeds. One day this fella from Washington come by and spied one and turned white as a sheet. And he dug and he burned and he burned and he dug and he killed all our cute little weeds. And then he drove away. We just smiled and waved, sitting there on that sack of seeds. Y'all come back now, you hear?

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2: Fox News, I'm Ann Carrick. Iran is threatening to escalate pressure on the U.S. if strikes continue. Fox's Aisha Hasni.
3: According to Reuters, the Iranians ordered the Houthis in Yemen to close the Bab el-Mandab Strait, a critical oil route, if the U.S. hits Iran's power infrastructure.
2: Iran accusing the U.S. of hitting civilian targets, something the U.S. denies. Canadian wildfire smoke continues to impact millions of Americans. Fox Weather's Jane Minar reports from Baltimore.
4: The worst day today as we continue into this weekend, but this smoke, it is causing big problems. In fact, Amtrak along the Northeast Corridor line is experiencing delays because of concerns around workers in these outdoor conditions with the unhealthy air quality.
2: Smoke again blanketing multiple states from the Great Lakes to the Mid-Atlantic. 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
5: Here's a look at your forecast. Mainly clear tonight with a slight chance for isolated storms. Lows around 73. Mainly clear again tomorrow. Slight chance for isolated thunderstorms. Highs level off around 90. 74 tomorrow night. Highs level off around 93 Sunday with a slight chance of thunderstorms. 95, bright sunshine expected Monday. I'm staff meteorologist Derek Height. Right now, it's 80 degrees.
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6: I just hate stupid people. 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
1: Last time I was home, I was driving around. 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
1: Guys, watch one of those animal shows on Discovery Channel. 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
2: Well, all right. 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

0: Here's a look at your forecast. Mainly clear tonight, with a slight chance for isolated storms. Lows around 73. Mainly clear again tomorrow. Slight chance for isolated thunderstorms. Highs level off around 90. 74 tomorrow night. Highs level off around 93 Sunday, with a slight chance of thunderstorms. 95, bright sunshine expected Monday. I'm Staff Meteorologist Derek Height. Currently 79.
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2: Fox News. I'm Carmen Roberts. President Trump says filthy air from Canadian wildfires is invading the U.S. and Ottawa needs to pay for the damage.
3: President Trump suggests the yearly occurrence is costing the U.S. billions of dollars and says that cost of the pollution will be added to tariffs Canada is currently paying.
2: Fox's Jared Halpern. The smoke may cause problems for the FIFA World Cup Championship game Sunday in New Jersey. Texas Governor Greg Abbott signs a major disaster declaration for 28 countries ravaged by flooding.
4: It's the counties that have been hardest hit by these devastating floodwaters. More counties can and will be added as needed.
2: At least two people have died in the flooding. About 125 remain in shelters in the Uvalde area. 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
5: Here's a look at your forecast. Lows around 73 tonight, under mainly clear skies. Slight chance for isolated thunderstorms tomorrow. Daytime highs approaching 90, mainly sunny. Lows level off around 74 tomorrow night, mainly clear skies. High of 93 Sunday, with a slight chance for storms. 95, ample sunshine expected Monday. I'm staff meteorologist Derek Height. Right now, 79.
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0: One man's woman brings you down.
2: Along with Mike Claiborne, Ricky Horton, I'm John Rooney. There's a step off and a snap go to first. Just back in safely, Jose Fermin. Watch out over there. You know that fly ball that Crooks just hit?
0: That's what you think you don't want.
2: Those home runs in a silo. Now, I don't even know what that means, but it sounds very much like Cal Eldred, and I love Cal, so I always look for an opportunity to bring up his name. There's another snap to first. They got it this time. Quick beat. Quick throw to first base. Fermin was out by plenty.
0: Go back to him and fix things up the very best.
2: Boy, that
0: you
2: was
0: can.
2: Quick work by Kelly. Cardinals want to look at it, but I think he's out. We'll see what they say. They do say play on. The throw certainly got. Well, two outs. Oh, Harry Carey used to call that fly ball. That wouldn't be a home run in a phone booth. No. Maybe that's
0: younger,
2: what is a phone call
0: nowadays. So understand.
2: They've been gone for so long.
0: It's
2: they haven't
0: so
2: seen a silo in a while either, but there's silos out there. Yeah, but if you're going to have to set both by the country. But I can imagine if you're in a silo and you want to hit a home run, you probably have to hit it straight up, I would guess. Yes, you would. Okay, so I guess that's the logic. Weatherholt looks at a pitch low after taking
0: you may not
2: one. He has a 2-0 count.
0: True love again.
2: J.J. is over for his last 11.
0: So go
2: his
0: home
2: last 25.
0: While you
2: he had a fly ball
0: can.
2: To the left fielder, Max Kepler, to lead off
0: and
2: the
0: find
2: game.
0: A way
2: Kelly's pitch.
0: To work it out.
2: Up and away. It used to be
0: with
2: when the pitcher's name. Batted, got a hit, you'd say the pitcher helped himself. Yeah, they don't bat anymore, but no, the pitcher helped.

0: and in at a four-pitch walk for Weatherholt, who walks for the 41st time in his rookie season.
1: You know, when a pitcher has an idea that when you can do, be a well-rounded pitcher, field your position well, hold runners well, have some range as a pitcher, field ground balls to your left and right, and again, not allow stolen bases, you're getting three or four or five less base runners on base if you can pick them off or if you can get them thrown out stealing. Who knows how many wins that relates to at the end of the year.
0: And what you're talking about fits in with the attitude of this ball club,
1: yeah,
0: trying to get better each and every day. 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Glad you did. The 0-1 pitch. Herrera makes a strike over the knees, an overline ball in his mind, but he doesn't challenge.
1: I guess I have to say this. I don't want to say it, but Pravin was a spectator at the All-Star game, and he was a spectator just moments ago on that pickoff.
0: That first move over there.
1: Yeah.
0: Just another half step off, and Kelly, when that half step occurred, with a quick footwork, a step off, whipped the throw to first, and Pravin was out by plenty.
2: Can it get over
0: the two-strike pitch. That's popped up foul, a souvenir off to the right near Chase Field in Phoenix, Arizona. Our featured station on the network tonight, KOSP in Springfield, Missouri.
1: We have gone from hoping that Pravin would be in the lineup somewhere to now just expecting him to be in the lineup every day.
0: Well, Kelly from the stretch, runner at first. Herrera takes outside. One ball, two strikes. Herrera hit a ground ball up the middle, and with a rather odd spin, Ketel Marte overran the ball, tried to come back to his left fielder, but committed his first error of the season. From the stretch, the pitch on the way. Outside, picked out of the dirt. Moreno will throw a new ball to the mound with a 2-2 count.
1: The Cardinals have been behind
0: playing against Kelly. Putting them away has been another score.
1: Yeah, they're just spitting on his slider right now. They're not chasing that pitch. You can't just go his out pitch, but the slider, they're just kind of letting it go, and he's not landing it.
0: The 2-2 pitch. Herrera takes a fastball just outside, maybe a little high, and a full count for Ivan Herrera. And the pitch count continues to soar. The next pitch will be 43 for Merrill Kelly, and we're in the second inning with two outs.
1: Too many Cardinals, by the way. 50 a little bit, would you say?
0: I'd say so. From the stretch, the 3-2 pitch with the runner going, a swing and a foul that goes out of play off to the right.
2: I
0: think he gets to the two strikes, and down he's trying to finish his way through the attack, right?
2: Can I leave you alone?
0: After the Diamondbacks lost each of Kelly's previous six starts, including all five in June, Kelly won both of his July outings against the Brewers and the Padres, giving up only three runs in 12 innings. The runner goes, the pitch is fouled straight back. Back to the screen. And back to first base, J.J. Weatherholt. Good speed.

0: changeup, which is about the same as McGreevy's. The runner goes, the 3-2 pitch, a swing and a miss. Herrera strikes out. Cardinals had a couple of base runners, one pickoff, and a walk with a man left. The D-backs come up in the bottom of the second, 2-0 Cardinals.
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0: KFBD. Almost like a shortstop. Kepler takes advantage of that. And the Diamondbacks have two base runners on with nobody out.

line from Jimmy Cross. She was at the proud meeting. Well, I signed the dog. 2-0 Cardinals, but now the Diamondbacks are a single leg tie in the game. Real swings, and it's a high fly ball. Deep right center field. Church moving back with room. Makes the catch. The runner's tag. Moreno scores. Kemper goes to third.

0: Second and third, the Diamondbacks have capitalized for one run. There's a foul off to the left. No balls, two strikes, and McGreevy could really use a strikeout. He has 68 of those and has walked 23.
1: Last time I saw him,
0: Tremaine at third, Wynn at short, Weatherholt at second, Burleson at first base playing well off the line. It's 0-2 on Nolan Arenado, who takes a pinch low.
1: Move to bow.
0: You're a Cardinals fan. You know there's nothing like baseball.
1: We're season now.
0: Nothing beats 60-cent sippers and on the run the day after the Cardinals score six or more.
1: There's something about
0: this time. They're going to need at least that many tonight.
2: They might.
1: It spins by.
0: 1-2 the count. Run in, one out. Kepler over at third base. 1-2 on Nolan Arenado. A pitch just off the outside corner, and no challenge by Crooks.
1: What she doing now?
0: 2-2.
1: What she's doing.

0: strikes. Oh, did McCreevy need that?
1: Boy, did
0: he
1: ever. I wonder if she
0: against a guy who is so good at getting the ball in the air. Well, you've got the infield in. That makes it even tougher. He kind of opened up that slider a little bit. That was more like a curveball and maybe a sweeper break to it and had it in the right spot to get Nolan.
2: Hildemaro Vargas, a Swiss batting infielder playing first base. He's with the Cardinals in the minor leagues for 7 seasons. The pitch is taken right down the middle for a strike, but how about his major league path, Ricky? Arizona to Minnesota. Minnesota to the Cubs. Cubs to Pittsburgh. Back to Arizona. Back to the Cubs. Into Washington and back to Arizona. Arizona likes it.
0: He did not burn any bridges. There's a lesson in that.
1: Took a walk.
2: 2 outs. The Cardinals are trying to maintain a one-run lead here as McGreevy pitches a swing and a ground ball to Weatherholt to his right. He has it. A tough hop. And throws out Vargas. One run, a man left on. Ricky has what the third 2-1 Cardinals in Phoenix.
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10: After the third, 2-1, our score. The Cardinals with a one-run lead, and it's the middle of the order due up for St. Louis. Per

0: did not have an earned run yet in this game, as the two runs in the first inning were unearned against Merrill Kelly, and the error by their second baseman Marte led to those, and a fastball by Jimmy Crooks led to the D-back run in the bottom of the second. So it's Jordan Walker batting for the second time, and he takes a pitch on the outside corner for a strike. That's the corner that Kelly has been trying to hit.
1: I know I'll go through hell, girl.
0: Jordan walked his first time.
1: You

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But it ground out to second, ground out to short, new barbell bat. Edward Jones Financial Advisors are there for the moments that matter.

0: timeout. Grant put the pitcher in this motion almost all the time.
1: The one strike pitch is outside, 1-1. And I'm trying
0: to prove he's in charge.
1: Well, I did watch Kelly, and he did a slight movement to kind of go in.

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1: And it's all right now.
2: 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I'm Ricky Horton, Brian Schulte, our producer engineer. 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
2: The switch hitter plays shortstop. He was their player of the year last year. He had a great year. He did everything right. He just does not strike out, and he walks quite a bit. Really good player. Flied out to center his first time. Next pitch to him is a check swing, but a called strike. On Sunday, July 26th, the Cardinals are going to play the Reds, and kids ages 12 and under will score a Fredbird baseball hat. 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
4: Like
2: a lot of Cardinal folks here at the ballpark. As John mentioned earlier, ground ball, foul past the first base bag. A lot of them down to our right. There's a group of special ticket folks from St. Louis. That buy suites and all. They have a big group of people here. Ted Simmons and his wife Marianne, part of that group. Saw them walking around today, and I know they're having a good time here.

Corbin Carroll will bat. McGreevy's last start, he went 6 1/3 innings. Gave up one run that happened after he left the game, but he left a couple of guys on and nobody out, so a reasonable expectation. Only two hits allowed, six punch-outs, and he did that on his 26th birthday. Fastball misses high for a ball to Carroll. That was his first career start against Milwaukee. This start is his first career start against Arizona. So fact-finding mission for both pitcher and hitter. Swinging a foul off to the left by Carroll, who was tardy on that. Carroll with 91 punch-outs.

0: season.
1: Did our love just die?
0: In that 4 for 50 that you mentioned, John,
1: or is it just
0: he had 19 strikeouts in those 50 at-bats. Going into the break, Carroll did, swinging a foul off to the left.
1: Is it
0: it's just stunning to me.
1: Or is it just you?
0: Lower bowl is filling up nicely.
1: Did I leave the door
0: Carroll, a three-time All-Star, because, of course, he was on the All-Star team yet. Next pitch to him is hit in the air to center field. And backing up is Church. He's going to have that in the ballpark. Yep, he's got it. An F8 ends the inning. But the Diamondbacks pick up the home run by Tawa. We go to the top of the fourth inning. We're tied at 2.
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11: 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It's

1-2 pitch to Mason Wynn. He pops that one up, foul over the Cardinals dugout. And that's going to be over towards all those Cardinals fans that we were talking about.

0: And the 1-2 delivery.
1: She had
0: to swing it about. I noticed that the gentleman who got that pitch ball kind of took it from a kid. Kind of. And he came down. The usher came down. Nasty kid.
1: That would tempt.
0: Oh, yeah, no worries.
1: Any man.
0: Now he's sitting with a brother, looks like, who has a yacht here. Molina.
1: And she came and sat down.
0: By Arenado, we've seen that act before. He throws out.
1: And as she placed

0: mean is the deck for is
1: temptation
0: is
1: was flowing
0: took an RBI away from
1: like wine.
0: Now Homer's last 20.
1: And I was all
0: sinking line drive to center field. Couldn't get rewarded for it.
1: This
0: at bat is outside ball one.
1: Two strips.

0: Persuade on the outside corner, good sweeper from Kelly. We've had some hot days in Phoenix.
1: My conscience, so far, it's been aside.
0: Pretty normal. A little rain this morning.
1: Then we danced, and she whispered,
0: "That's a hot day, so I need you." Good point.

0: So let your sweet love lady stop and
1: go. We're at the top of the fourth inning. A lot of baseball ahead here tonight and the rest of the season. The wind, the pitch.
2: Here's a look at your forecast. Lows around 73 tonight. Under mainly clear skies. Slight chance for isolated thunderstorms tomorrow. Daytime highs approaching 90. Mainly sunny. Lows level off around 74 tomorrow night. Mainly clear skies. High of 93 Sunday with a slight chance for storms. 95, ample sunshine expected Monday. I'm staff meteorologist Derek Height. Currently 77.
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1: Bat of Gabriel Moreno extended his

0: many pitches.
1: Is this love?
0: Kelly has. He has 69 like before, and he's kind of caught up a little bit after a rough first inning. The 2-1 pitch coming up, and that's hit hard. The deep center field. Church is on
1: down
0: the move. He looks up, and it's off the wall. He gets it on one hop, and it starts to throw, but nobody's covering second base. So he wasn't sure where to throw. And he did not see the cutoff bandwidth. It was an interesting moment.

0: shot, a double by Moreno. Bad start to the inning for Michael McGreevy. We'll see if he can work around it.
1: That's a home run and a lot of balls.
0: Oh, is it ever. 407 to center. Ground ball right side. Weatherholt has it. And he throws out Kepler. So Kepler's retired on one pitch, but a productive out.
2: Carroll
0: with
2: County's pointed out as
0: Ray
2: Barger
0: Electrical and Datacom Distributor.
2: The biggest thing that happens is the county fair.
0: Ray Barger does that.
2: I guess that's why it
0: seems like
2: such a big
0: event. So the Cardinals will play the infield in again. And here's Mr. Sacrifice
2: Fly.
0: That's what he
2: Carroll
0: did last time up.
2: Carroll County accident.
0: So we'll give him that title.
2: The wreck was on
0: Burrell,
2: the highway
0: RBI
2: just
0: 21,
2: inside the line.
0: Give the Diamondbacks the
2: Walter
0: lead. First
2: Browning
0: pitch to him is grounded towards third. Vermeen has it.
2: He'll
0: throw to first base in time.
2: It seemed that
0: Gurriel
2: Mary
0: is retired
2: Ellen
0: with one
2: Jones
0: pitch. How about that?
2: Die.
0: A leadoff double and
2: but
0: then a ground out and a ground out two pitches later.
2: Testify.
0: And light at the end of the tunnel for Michael
2: Walter
0: McGreevy here.
2: Walter Browning was a happy married man.
0: If Vermeen had thrown the
2: and
0: ball quickly, but
2: a golden
0: Vermeen
2: wedding
0: paused
2: ring
0: an extra
2: upon
0: second
2: his hand.
0: And froze him. Here
2: but it was gone. Nobody knew just where.
0: Vermeen's been a better defender.
2: He lost
0: than, well, than
2: it
0: we imagined,
2: the
0: or than he's been
2: County
0: before.
2: Accident.
0: A hiccup at Wrigley Field. Yeah.
2: Mary Ellen
0: to
2: testified he flagged
0: it.
2: Her down.
0: Sweeper
2: said he
0: outside
2: was sick
0: for ball.
2: And could
0: so
2: she drive him into town?
0: Yes, forgive is divine.
2: So no one even doubted what she said
0: that?
2: Was true.
0: Or George Kissel, one of the two of them.
2: Oh, she was well respected
0: sure
2: in
0: who.
2: The county.
0: They probably
2: too.
0: Both said it.
2: I went
0: I
2: down to see the
0: first,
2: wreck
0: though.
2: Like all the rest.
0: Is a called strike to Nolan
2: the bloody
0: Arenado.
2: Seats, the broken glass, the tangled mess. But I found something no one else had even
0: no,
2: seen.
0: No, he wasn't. Nope.
2: Behind
0: probably
2: the dash,
0: first thing about
2: it,
0: Woody's
2: crumpled up machine.
0: 1-1, the count, runner at third base, two outs. Arenado gets that ball hard down the left field line, and it's foul. Hooked, foul. Thankfully,
2: and inside the ring from Walter Browning's hand,
0: to be
2: it took a while to figure out just
0: like
2: what it meant.
0: Yeah, to be or not to be
2: the
0: or
2: truth
0: not to be,
2: about
0: not
2: the Carroll County accident.
0: That was close
2: by
0: to a
2: dark
0: right
2: of night, I dropped the ring into a well and took a sacred oath that I would never tell. The truth about the Carroll County accident.
0: Yeah, 1-2 pitch.
2: Cause the county ordered Dad a marble monument.
0: I think he would have.
2: I lost him in the Carroll County accident.
0: Diamondbacks have now out-hit the Cardinals 4-3, but the score is still 2-2.
3: When the sun goes down,
0: Cardinals will have Crooks at the top of the order due up in the fifth inning. We're going
3: to
0: start talking about both bullpens here pretty soon. That's where we're getting to in this game. But first, the 2-2 pitch to Arenado. Here it comes. It's outside. Just missed. Good pitch. Just missing the corner. Jimmy Crooks pointing his glove at McGreevy as if to tell it.
3: Got a table or two.
0: Exactly what I was asking for. But Arenado is not cool. But it does move the count to 3-2. McGreevy typically does

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2: Fox News. I'm Carmen Roberts. President Trump says filthy air from Canadian wildfires is invading the U.S. and Ottawa needs to pay for the damage.
3: President Trump suggests the yearly occurrence is costing the U.S. billions of dollars and says that cost of the pollution will be added to tariffs Canada is currently paying.
2: Fox's Jared Halpern. The smoke may cause problems for the FIFA World Cup Championship game Sunday in New Jersey. Texas Governor Greg Abbott signs a major disaster declaration for 28 countries ravaged by flooding.
4: It's the counties that have been hardest hit by these devastating floodwaters. More counties can and will be added as needed.
2: At least two people have died in the flooding. About 125 remain in shelters in the Uvalde area. 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
6: Here's a look at your forecast.
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6: around
5: Wood.
6: 73 tonight under mainly clear skies. Slight chance for isolated thunderstorms tomorrow. Daytime highs approaching 90, mainly sunny. Lows level off around 74 tomorrow night. Mainly clear skies. High of 93 Sunday with a slight chance for storms. 95, ample sunshine expected Monday. I'm staff meteorologist Eric Height. Currently 77.
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7: We go back
8: hey,
7: to last year,
8: Mr. Bartender.
7: The neighbors weren't happy with him.
8: Please don't
7: a lot
8: be
7: of people
8: so
7: thought he
8: slowly.
7: May leave, but they patched things up.
8: I
7: he's
8: got time.
7: And
8: he made his
9: first error of the season.
7: Yeah.
8: Six
7: pack
8: to go. Tomorrow morning, Sunday.
7: Perdomo stands
8: I'm
7: in now. Perdomo opened 2 on the night.

0: behind.
1: I ain't going nowhere though.
2: The bullpen is quiet.
1: I got time for one more round and a six-pack to go.
2: Now there's a throw in first. Nothing doing there. It's Marte. Was about 3 feet off the bag. He's stolen 4 bases so far this season.

0: rapid fire. There's McGreevy. Pitching from the stretch, comes to the plate. There's a call strike.
1: Looked like Marte wanted to.
0: Thought about it. He thought about it.
2: Hey, Mr. Bartender, please don't be so slow.
0: Two out in the inning.
2: I got time for one more round.
1: That a mixed contact. That's a previa contact pitcher.
2: Tomorrow morning, Sunday.
1: You like that runner on second base.
2: I'm going to be
1: down and a guy like Perdomo at the plate.
2: So please, please, bartender, I want a six-pack to go.

0: six-pack to go.
1: A one ball, two strike count.
0: One
1: six-pack
0: to go.
1: So it's 2-2. First game back for the All-Star break for both teams.
2: Well, this time a year ago, Eugenio Suarez went crazy against the Cardinals in a three-game series. Then they traded him to Seattle.
1: Breaking ball, strike three call. Although Perdomo wants to challenge it. It was a good pitch by McGreevy.
3: Daddy hates mommy.
1: Survey says,
3: Dad,
1: you're out.
4: Oh. Whoa. There's a missed challenge remaining.
1: John, can that be any closer?
2: No. No, just off the corner.
1: Probably dream. The thickness of a wing of a
3: she
1: butterfly. So Perdomo lives to swing
3: a rope.
1: Skipper O'Greedy checks the runner at first. Burley playing off the bag
3: listen
1: now.
3: To the children
1: here's the pitch.
3: While they play.
1: Did he go around? They say no, so it's a walk. So
3: McGreevy
1: was a hair from retiring Perdomo. And Perdomo now draws a walk, a two-out walk. So now the Diamondbacks get threatened with runners in the first and second
3: taxes,
1: two outs.
3: Don't be a fool.
1: And Corbin Carroll, this is a guy you don't want to see in this situation.
3: Now,
1: Carroll's been struggling just
3: about
1: a
3: golden rule.
1: He's 0 for 2 on the night.
2: 0 for 12
3: never
2: against the Dodgers
3: just
2: in the three-game series. Two hits in his last 27 at-bats, covering seven-plus games.
1: First pitch, Carroll's outside for a ball.
2: But you know this, he's going to break out at some point.
1: Somewhere, someplace, sometime,
3: oh,
1: he's going to have an impact.
3: Children while they play.
2: He has four for his last 52, covering 15
3: kind of funny.
1: And the strikeout bug has bitten him severely. He bats
3: standing
1: on the left side. McGreevy checks the runner
3: the
1: at second. Comes to the plate. There's a pitch of slow for a ball.
3: And daddy are
2: two-out single. Cantel Marte got this started.
3: Skip a rope.
1: Then the walk to Perdomo, and here we are.
3: Skip a rope.
2: He thought he had him on a called third strike, but on the appeal,
3: just
2: the ball.
3: Listen to your children while
2: so
3: they
2: the next
3: play.
1: Another pitch to Carroll, and he pops his foul
3: really
1: to the left of our broadcast
3: funny.
1: Position. Hits the facade, bounces down
3: what
1: to the first level.
3: Say.
1: Where there's a scramble.
3: Skip a rope.
1: You mentioned they have a nice crowd here on hand.
3: Skip a rope.
1: Cardinal fans skip have had a lot to do with that. So here we go. A two-ball, one-strike count for Corbin Carroll. McGreevy comes to the plate. Swinging a pop foul, and it's just to the left of us again. A little lower there. So Corbin Carroll's not going away quietly. McGreevy's throwing a curveball, a changeup, sinker, and a slider. What will his next pitch be? Now he steps off with this engagement, his first one. Maybe just more or less time, maybe to catch his breath.
2: I think so. Just big pitch for him right now in the game with a one-run lead.
1: He takes a deep breath, checks the runner at second. Now comes to the plate, swinging as a ground ball to Weatherhope. Ooh, he's so smooth, up and over for the out. McGreevy gets out of a jam. They threaten, but they don't score. We go to the sixth inning. John Rooney will have it for you as the Cardinals lead this with 3-2.
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2: Clark is in his second stint with Arizona. Came up with them in 2019, moved to Kansas City in 2022. He's with them through 25, and then back to Arizona this year. 2-1 record, a 2.59 ERA. It's his 43rd game. He replaces Merrill Kelly with the Cardinals leading 3-2, and we're in the sixth inning. Jordan Walker swings and taps this one over the mound, fielded by Marte. The throw is wide and safe at first. An infield hit for Walker to lead off the Cardinals' sixth inning. And Walker was picking them up and putting them down on the way to first.
1: You know, he covers a lot of ground when you're 6'7". I cover a lot of ground now. Now, Adam Olson is out along with Ollie. Jordan touched the bag in an awkward way, and they're kind of make sure he's okay. He's just walking gingerly now. It was a really, he was, as you mentioned, John, he went hard down the line.
2: He always does.
1: Yeah.
2: And he's going hard here in the booth right now, and I think it's the way he leaps and bounced toward the bag. Now, something you're concerned about here, you have to stay hydrated here in the desert. Because it's not that difficult to cramp up. And
1: he's still walking, trying to stretch it a little bit. And I said goodbye. I think you're right, John. I think that might be more of a cramp than anything else. That's the worst step on the bag.
2: But he stretched out to make sure he could beat the throw. And the throw was wide anyway.
1: Stay in the ballgame. Had a bring up Lars Milbar. Lars struck out twice.
2: Struck out the first again in the third. Let's see if he can put the ball in play here. Yes, Taylor Clark. Looks over the shoulder and the pitch. Down and in for a ball.
1: Always set up. At least we'll see the same changeup, although Clark does have a pretty good one.
9: Left her standing at the altar.
2: Clark working from the first base side of the rubber. In the infield, a double play down with the shortstop Perdomo up the middle. Walker leads at first base. Bart wraps that on the ground foul. This copyrighted broadcast is presented by Authority of the St. Louis Cardinals.
9: The train won't run on a torn up track.
2: Accounts and descriptions of this game.
9: Sometimes
2: we
9: shall never roll.
2: The St. Louis Cardinals brought to you by Brown and Crew. A race
9: when you leave that way.
2: Look at first, and Walker's just back in there safely. Walker didn't have all that big a lead.

0: Shannon's guest, Ricky Womack.
1: I could only go back feeling more time.
2: Well, you know, I know during the All-Star break, he was working on his
0: guesstimate. He was counting?
2: Yes, the whole time.
0: The pitch. Newcomer wraps it on the ground a second. Marte to Perdomo, one. The first, safe.
3: And it's cold. Preacher man.
0: Newcomer going down the line. A little slow in developing, and Walker is slow to get up at second base.
3: When he came to meet my
0: He's out 4-6.
1: And he said
0: Newcomer called shot to first, and they're taking a look at it in the video room for the Diamondbacks.
1: A soul won't
0: Here's Mason
1: on a torn up track.
2: They say play on.
1: All through eternity,
0: well,
1: you
0: by replacing Walker,
1: may
0: be a good thing if Walker into the dugout.
1: When you leave this way, you can never go
2: still
1: home.
2: He's able to go.
0: Mason Wynn has had some kind of night.
1: All through eternity,
0: playing short. Fastball fell high, called a strike.
1: When you leave this way, you can never go home.
0: And they're challenged by Wynn. If Wynn doesn't throw out Arenado, that was going to be a run.
2: Yeah, it was, and they may have had a big inning, too.
0: Cardinal challenge, gets a ball. Good call by Mason Wynn instead of 0-1, 1-0 on the Cardinal shortstop. With Newbar standing on first, moving off to a lead. Ildemaro Vargas is holding over there. Big opening on the right side of the infield. Here's Clark with the pitch. Wynn checks his swing.
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2: Yeah. He thought about it, pulled back, but Bill Miller had made his mind up. He's going to call a strike.
0: Running on the count of the Cardinal shortstop who bounced out to Arenado the last time up.
5: There he
0: From
5: sits
0: the stretch
5: with a
0: to the
5: pin
0: pitch,
5: and a yellow
0: Mason
5: pad.
0: Takes a look at a ball outside.
5: What a handsome lad.
2: Interesting the way Vargas is
5: That's
2: playing
5: my
2: the runner. He doesn't have his foot on the bag like most
5: B-R-L-F-Q spells mom
2: He's
5: and dad.
2: He's off the bag. There,
5: well,
2: it, it's really kind of deceptive in how he does
5: my
2: it. He's off the bag. And the runner
5: Will

0: castle out of building blocks. And a cardboard box.
1: On 3-1.
0: That's my boy.
1: The pitch on the way. And a strike call.
0: Mickey
1: on the
0: Mouse
1: outside
0: says
1: corner.
0: It's 13 o'clock.
2: He's just been going.
0: Well, that's quite a shock.
2: Sinker slider.
0: That's my boy.
2: Most pitches have been.

0: new shine and watching
1: the Scotty grow. Runner at first, the pitch. Hop and in, Mason Wynn takes ball four, and the Cardinals have two runners
0: riding
1: on for
0: Daddy's
1: David Church.
0: Shoulders off to bed.
2: Old sleepy head. To get out of this slump.
0: That's my boy.
2: See, now would be a good time.
1: I commented that
0: gotta have a drink of water.
1: Had gone
0: over 19,
1: one out of 21, and out of those 21
0: teddy bear named Fred.
1: He struck out only five
0: That's
1: times,
0: my
1: so he's
0: boy.
1: Good ball.
2: Yeah.
1: And he put the ball in play with the

0: good job. Mason Webb was kind of shielding
1: me and God are watching
0: the view of the second baseman Marte, and then continued towards second, 4-6 on the force play of Quinn, with Newpart taking third, and Churches at first base for Jose Fermin, looking for a big two-out hit.
2: So 2-4-6 plays in one inning. See that very well.
0: And here's Fermin, who was singled, and he lined out to the warning track in left field his last time up. Hit the ball hard twice.
2: Good contact guy.
0: Runners lead at the corners. 3-2 Cardinals, top of the sixth. Two outs and the pitch by Clark. Outside, ball one, backhanded by Moreno.
2: It's a big run at third base for Clark. They can get him in.
0: Every run in this ballpark is huge. Well, it's safe. Just can't the way these two teams put the ball in play. Fermin holds the bat right down on the knob. The pitch, check swing, and a strike ball. Yeah.

0: Browns that one up the middle. Backhand play by Marte, shoveling to Perdomo, and they get the out on Nathan Church at second. Marte was able to get to the ball behind second base, keeping it from the center field turf, and the Cardinals cannot add on. They strand two. They go to the bottom of the sixth. The Redbirds lead the D-backs in Phoenix 3-2.
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0: He hasn't been able to get Moreno out so far tonight. The pitch, a swing and a high foul ball on a play down the right field line. Moreno was on an 8-game hitting streak. Singled and scored in the second inning. He doubled and was left at third base when Mason Wynn made a great diving play to keep the ball from going into left field and threw a two-hopper to first base to Burleson, retiring Arenado. The Diamondbacks wasted a double, a leadoff double in the fourth inning.
8: Well, the Wynn play

0: another one or two.
1: Here's McGreevy's pitch. Kepler takes outside for a ball. Kepler a single. Moved up on a fastball. Advanced on a sacrifice fly by Lourdes Gurriel Jr. That's how the Diamondbacks got their first run. The fastball led to the second inning unearned run. Swing and a ground ball to Weatherholt. He gets a chest high hop and throws out Kepler. Kepler's one out of three. And Lourdes Gurriel Jr. is coming to bat. Coming up on Sunday, July 26th, Mike Claiborne's favorite, Christmas in July. Fans with a theme ticket will take home a holiday-inspired Cardinals cap, one that Claves has had his eye on ever since he saw this promo.
2: Can't wait to wear it.
1: Fans will also enjoy a merry celebration in the Budweiser Terrace before the game. Tickets and info at cardinals.com/theme. The pitch is taken right down the middle of strike call from Lourdes Gurriel Jr. He's their DH. 32-year-old like from Cuba.
0: He's had a good run with this organization.
1: He holds the bat right now down on the knob. The pitch up and away from McGreevy. Michael McGreevy has been so consistent as a Cardinal starting pitcher. He has been so good at working six or more innings in 12 starts. And here he is trying to finish up six. In a 13th start for 2026, the pitch. Taking low for a ball, it's 2-1 on Gurriel. On deck, former Cardinal and Rocky, Nolan Arenado. Well, we've seen things happen so fast in this ballpark, Claves.
0: Yeah, I was thinking
1: with two outs. Mason
3: I
1: win
3: need
1: in the fourth
3: a place
1: inning.
3: To go.
0: 81 pitches, he gets out of this inning, you can turn
3: where's
0: it over to
3: this
0: pin.
3: Place called Lonely Street?
1: Manager's choice. McGreevy with the white and the 3-2 pitch, and that's
3: the place where there's
1: that goes to the third base coach, J.R. House.
0: You mentioned manager's choice, John.
3: With him life spring
0: 20 games run, 20 games in a row before they get an off day. And it's
3: where broken dreams and
0: what
3: memories meet.
0: As far as pitching is concerned,
3: where's this place called Lonely Street?
1: Two outs, nobody on base. 3-2 Cardinals, bottom of the sixth. And a 3-2 pitch coming up for Lourdes Gurriel Jr.

0: aesthetic. In dreams and watch an old love die. Strike three, called and no argument from Gurriel. The fourth strikeout for McGreevy, two in the sixth. And Ricky will tell you about the seventh. He'll be along with Mike Claiborne, 3-2 Cardinals. Street,
1: where dim lights bring forgetfulness.

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1: But we've wasted all the feelings instead.
2: Yvonne Herrera reached on an error in the first inning and later scored one of the two unearned runs in that inning. He's also struck out and grounded out, batting for the fourth time. Snap go to Bird, and a close play there. Brooks is back, thankfully. Don't want to have another guy picked up.
3: Snap, though, Moreno.
2: Oh, he's got a great arm, too. You know, when you have a great arm, you can't wait for a shot at throwing somebody out somewhere. Just want to show it off a little bit. Next pitch to Herrera is grounded towards third. This could be two. Arenado, the second for one on the first. And it's an inning-ending and double play. So the leadoff hit is erased. And we go to the seventh inning stretch presented by Spectrum, built for big moments. Here for St. Louis, the Cardinals leading Arizona 3-2.
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11: 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You give me
2: third baseman Nolan Arenado leads off the bottom of the seventh inning. The seventh inning stretch presented by Spectrum is internet, mobile, and streaming TV, all from one place. And it is Michael McGreevy back out for the seventh inning. McGreevy with 84 pitches through six, delivers a pitch, and it's swung on and missed by Arenado. I thought his strikeout of Arenado back in the second.

0: Watch your lips part of the runner on third base.
1: I keep my eyes wide open.
2: A lot of keys tonight.
0: Yes.
1: I keep the ends out for the tie that binds.
2: In the category of you just never know when you'll skip the ballpark. We have a lot of Cardinal fans here.
0: Oh, yeah. Swing and a miss. Another good pitch.
2: And apparently, there's a New York Ranger fan here with a New York Ranger hockey jersey on. Now, I know hockey season. They announced the schedule the other day, but
0: it's just good wait. Nearly cold enough.
2: No, not at all.
0: I mean, you can't be farther from New York, can you?
2: No.
0: That's a pitch slowed away. I mean, you can, I guess, if you're...
2: I guess he thinks they're going to bring a team back here. I don't know, but just something you just don't see it in the ballpark area.
0: As we know, Claves, when you love your team, you want to represent that's what he's doing.
2: No matter where.
0: Good for him. 1-2, the count on Arenado, who struck out and grounded out. The pitch by McGreevy is a fastball on the outside corner, strike three. He has been diving that outside corner, and McGreevy has struck out three of his last four batters that he's faced.
2: Five strikeouts now, McGreevy.
0: And it'll be Ildemar Vargas, who's a Cardinal minor leaguer, bounced around a lot in the big leagues, as John mentioned earlier.
2: He must be a really nice guy. He might be the older version of Jose Ramirez.
0: Could be. Here's a strike. I know one thing for sure. The dude does not strike out.
2: No, he doesn't.
0: He's got one of the lowest K rates in all of baseball.
2: He's always been good.
0: Yes. He's grounded out twice today to prove that.

0: freshman. Creepy. Really strike him out. Right now, those two pitches take a nine. Oh, call it a strike. I'm not sure I've got the challenge system. That won't work. The wave has started here. Wind of the pitch by McGreevy. That's in the dirt. By the way, I have not seen, even though the wave is kind of, well, sputtering a little. Now there it goes. No big tarps off. Where's the tarps off?
1: I was thinking the same thing.
0: If any city,
1: this would be it.
0: Anyone.
1: Yeah. I mean, they have swimming pool out there.
0: They do. Well, I guess their tarps are off. Jacuzzi as well. There's a Tampa Valley. Oh, he's got a beat.
1: We're going to get him.
0: Tarps off yet. I haven't. Doesn't mean they're not here.
1: By the time we leave on Sunday, we'll have some tarps off.
0: I don't think it's reached every stadium in baseball, but most of them right now.
1: It takes a while to get west.

0: would have been a shot at him throwing out Vargas, but it's a one-out triple. I also wonder whether or not he was thinking maybe I shouldn't throw this ball.
1: Well, we're going to have a new pitcher. Ollie makes his way out. McGreevy at 94 pitches, so he's due.
0: And we are indeed going to have a pitching change, and it's brought to you by Goodwill.
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5: George Soriano on it, relief for Michael McGreevy, and he and Eric's a runner at third base, infield in, and it's Tim Tawa at the plate. A 3-2 Cardinal lead. First pitch to Tawa is taken outside for a ball. Soriano's had a very good season, 3.5 ERA. That's swing and miss stuff, and that's what all he's hoping for here is the strikeout. He's been really good with the strikeout against lefties with that changeup of his. He's got a 1-0 count to Tawa, and the next pitch is a called strike on the outside corner.
6: 42nd appearance for George Soriano. When you think back when the Cardinals acquired him for Andre Granillo, he just thought that was just one of those deals.
5: It's a good thing. It wasn't an outstanding deal for the Cardinals. Yeah, 1-1 the count, and the pitch to Tawa, and that's grounded foul, 1-2. By the way, during the break, Brian Schulte doesn't miss anything, and he noticed up on the Jumbotron, the tarps off guys are above us. That's why we can't find them.
6: Okay.
5: But they showed them on the Jumbotron, so, you know, we ask and we proceed.
6: I mean, this has been a great night of wordsmiths. I mean, we talked about Horace Greeley.
5: 1-2 pitch is outside, and Crooks is challenging this.
7: The catcher is challenging the ball call.
5: Just trying to expand everybody's horizons, aren't we?
6: Yes, we are.
5: And that pitch is high. Actually, not
7: the ball. That
5: went by a lot. Yeah, that went really close. But I guess considering the circumstance, the strikeout there would have been huge. So good on this. Cardinals lose that challenge, and it's a 2-2 count on Tawa. Again, the infield is in. Tigers at third base. Pitch is fouled off to our right, and we'll do it again.
6: Tawa can be a tough out. He doesn't strike out a lot.
5: This Diamondback team doesn't strike out a lot. Fewest strikeouts in the National League, and the Cardinals have the second fewest.
6: Well, they've come a long way from the early year of the Cardinal strikeout.
5: 2-2 pitch is popped foul.
6: You have to give Grant Brown and all the other Brandon Allen and everyone else, Casey Shinner, with a really good job.
5: Leona, agreed. You tell Cardinal pitchers him don't strike out a lot better. Through. Is there more swing and miss?
8: You
5: guys
8: tell him,
5: Leona.
8: About
5: and we need a swing and miss here from Soriano. Has the sign from Crooks.
8: You tell
5: and the pitch.
8: Him we're
5: in.
8: Married.
6: Tawa won't go away
8: with a baby.
6: He's just trying to get something out of the
8: fly
6: ball,
8: you
6: whatever.
5: Rain and wind are on the left side of the infield. They're in. So are Weatherholt and Burleson on the right side. And it's George Soriano. First reliever out of the pen for the Cardinals today. And a 2-2 pitch coming up again. That's grounded towards short. Wynn has it. On the backhand, the throw to first is low, but he got his man. And Wynn looked the runner back to third on top of
8: once
5: it.
8: More.
5: How about that play? Boy, the Cardinals defense has really come through in support of their pitching
8: just
5: so far in this game.
6: Well, Wynn and Weatherholt, well, the whole team, as you mentioned, that defense has been the difference so far tonight.
5: And a huge out that Soriano was just able to get. Tawa battled him, but he battled Tawa on top of that. So now it's Ketel Marte. Runner at third base and two outs. They play him to pull on the infield, and the first pitch is taken high. As he backed out of the way, I'm not so sure that pitch was even inside.
6: It makes you feel a little better.

0: Runners in scoring position with two out.
1: I heard the sirens.
0: Let's keep that going. The 34. The 1-0 pitch to him is a changeup and a beauty for a strike.
1: Yeah, this
2: is unbelievable.
0: I think that was a strike. We'll see.
1: Man.
0: Oh, it's close.
1: His wife stood
0: it's
1: there
0: close.
1: By you.
0: Oh, my goodness. Another 1/10 of an inch. Pitch. No, this one was 2/10 of an inch. That's two butterfly wings.
1: It's over.
0: And a 2-0 count on Marte.
1: The
0: that's a call by him. The 2-0 pitch
1: is
0: a changeup. This one is a strike.
1: Calling for you.
0: 2-1 the count.
1: For me, there's no difference.
0: Soriano in relief of McGreevy, who went 6 1/3 innings.
1: That someday
0: Soriano trying to help him out here
1: me.
0: In the 7th.
1: And now
0: the
1: you
0: lead. The pitch is a called strike
1: gone.
0: Outside corner. That one was a slider. So he threw the changeup that darted away, and then he threw the slider that darted towards the outside corner, and that fooled the batter.
3: Interesting to see how Vermeen is playing. A lot of hitting room on the left side.
0: Fastball inside. 3-2. Very close. Something's got to give here. A 3-2 count on Marte, who is 1-for-3 in this game. Grounded out twice, singled up the middle. Working quickly is Soriano. He has the sign from Crooks. And the 3-2 pitch is a swing and a miss. He struck.

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0: Having you makes it hard.
2: Yeah, Stellum's pitch, a strike on the outside corner. It's a left-handed batting, Corbin Carroll. 24-year-old Luis Gastelum from Mexico.
0: Always loving you.
2: His best pitch, a changeup.
0: But never touching you.
2: From the stretch, the pitch. Carroll takes a high fastball, 94 miles an hour.
0: Hurts me.
2: Throws hard enough, but the changeup is where he gets a lot of his outs. So far, he's shown well. Leadoff man is on. Perdomo took a walk, has a safe lead at first, but Burleson holding the pitch. A swing and a long one down the right field line toward the corner, and the ball is fair. And a home run for Carroll, tying the game. A line drive that just got inside the pole into the Cardinal bullpen.
0: But never touching you.
2: You said it earlier, just a matter of time with a player like Corbin Carroll, who has been in a dreadful slump lately, but he got a changeup up, and he hammered it. He hammered it right down the right field line. Was just
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5: Fox News, I'm Deborah Valentine. The U.S. expanding its airstrikes against Iran by hitting more bridges and collapsing a tower at a key Iranian port as President Trump pressures Tehran to ease its chokehold on the Strait of Hormuz. Fox's Mike Tobin.
6: In a plume of smoke and fire, the observation tower at the port of Khabakhar was taken down by U.S. strikes. Central Command says the tower was used by the Revolutionary Guard to track vessels on the Gulf of Oman and coordinate attacks on commercial shipping through the Strait of Hormuz.
5: Iran also launched new missile attacks today against U.S. allied nations in the Middle East. Millions of people in parts of the U.S. are experiencing another day of unhealthy air from uncontrolled wildfires throughout Canada.
7: It has been a real difficult stretch of days as this wildfire smoke from Canada continues to blanket from the Great Lakes into the Mid-Atlantic.
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8: Here's a look at your forecast.
2: Change up low.
8: Lows level off around 73 overnight under mainly clear skies. Mainly sunny skies Saturday. Slight chance for isolated thunderstorms. Daytime highs approaching 90. Mainly clear Saturday night. Lows dip down to about 74. Slight chance of thunderstorms Sunday. Daytime highs approaching 93. 95 clear skies Monday. I'm staff meteorologist Derek Hite. Currently, Kepler. It's 76 degrees.
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And no players the ball. And so it took a stroke. Wound up down by the seven. He got over the railing. She said, Cardinals do not have an error, but they do have a pass ball that led to an underthrow. I got silly and

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0: Kelce Wolf has 22 saves and 23 save opportunities, so he's been getting the job done as a closer. He gets a call in a tie game here tonight. We're in the ninth inning. Jose Fermin leads off against the right-hander, and Fermin looks at ball one.
1: So when I think about Seawald, he doesn't give up a lot of hits, doesn't walk a lot of batters. His batting average is 180, but the seven home runs he's allowed has led to a pretty high ERA.
0: Here's a slider in for a strike, and it's 1-1. An ERA of 4.24 and a 2-4 record. But again, very good as a closer, just one glove save. Right-hander can swing it. The pitch, a swing and a miss. That fastball looked pretty quick after the slider. 91 miles an hour.
2: No guarantee.
0: Now, batter's timeout taken by Fermin. 1-2 to count. Riley O'Brien, Cardinals All-Star closer, is warming in the bullpen behind the fence in the right field corner. The 1-2 pitch here to the Cardinal third baseman. Fermin spoils it off foul off to the right. 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Seawald on 1-2, a ground ball that goes off Seawald's glove, and there's no play by the second baseman Marte. Thank goodness Seawald got some leather on that.
1: Oh boy, that's a break for the Cardinals. Marte would have had that easily, and we'll see how they score that. That should be a hit because he just reached out.
0: Just set base hit.
1: Flailed at it. Yeah, I think that, well, I can give an error on that, but I'll take the hit. If I'm Fermin, a two-hit game for him. More importantly, the go-ahead run, the potential go-ahead run on base here in the ninth inning.
0: Now Jimmy Crooks, he's one out of three tonight. Left-handed batting catcher out of Oklahoma, the pitch. Check swing, fastball upstairs.
1: What happens when a pitcher doesn't make a play defensively?
0: You

0: A 2-0 pitch here for Jimmy Crooks. High slider, ball three. Garcia, lefty, is warming in the bullpen for Arizona. Runner at first, nobody out. The 3-0 pitch for Jimmy Crooks. He's taking and takes ball four. The go-ahead run is on second base with nobody out.
1: You know, Torrey Lovello's been around this game long enough. It didn't take him very long to get a left-hander up behind his closer, for goodness sake. And I think it's because of what we're talking about. I think he sees the potential of things kind of going awry quickly here. Now he's got to have a few better, minimum, of course. But I feel like he

0: hit him. Also, almost went back to the screen. That was a fastball that just had some movement that took off, and you're right, nearly hit Weatherholt. The runners lead at first and second base. Seawald kicks, he pitches, and that's down the middle of strike. 1-2 on the rookie second baseman. The go-ahead run is for Mean at second, Crooks at first base. 4-4 in the ninth. Imagine. Seawald brings in the pitch. Weatherholt swings, and there's a hit to center field. The stop sign goes up at third base for Fermin. The bases are loaded. Nobody out for Ivan Herrera.
1: How about that at bat by Weatherholt? That's why the Cardinal manager didn't have him bunt there. I just think he has so much trust in Weatherholt to have a good at bat, come up with hits, not ground into double plays, that he just let him swing away and he got rewarded for it.
0: Ivan Herrera grounded into his 13th double play back in the seventh inning.
2: A picture of me without you.
0: Herrera steps up. He's taking his batter's time out right now. The infield comes in tight on the right side, better than halfway in on the left side. Arnaldo Perdomo on the left, on the right, Marte and Vargas. The pitch. Check swing, a ball low on the appeal, no swing. Ivan Herrera with 40 runs batted in. Reached out there and has scored a run tonight. With the infield in, the pitch. Herrera, swing and a miss. Good to hold up on a slider away.
2: A picture of me.
0: Pitch, a swing and a miss, one ball, two strikes.
2: No
1: way, against Seawald here. He's got to find a way to shorten up and take that slider the other way.
2: With no church bells ringing.
0: With the bases loaded, the pitch, a swing, and there's a high fly ball into medium left field. Tagging a third base for me, the catch is made by Kepler, the throw. Offline, the Cardinals lead. A sacrifice fly for Ivan Herrera, his third of the season. 41 RBIs for him, and a 5-4 Cardinal lead. The runners hold at first and second base.
1: Well, Pop Warner saw the throw from Kepler just a couple of innings ago and realized that we're going to run on him, and that ball was not very deep and left. Vermeen is okay speed-wise, but not really a burner, and he was able to go. I credit Pop Warner with sending him there.
0: And we're going to have a pitching change. Torrey Lovello comes up. 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
1: Baby, what you wanna do?
2: Brandon Garcia, B-R-A-N-D-Y-N Garcia, second season with the D-backs, came over in the Josh Naylor trade with the Mariners. And he has put together some good numbers.
3: Now it's
2: he has a 1.9 ERA through 28 games, 0-1,
3: and
2: one save. He struck out 27, walking 6. What a challenge here for Alec Burleson. Two on, one out, a run in. The Cardinals lead 5-4 in the ninth. Burleson taps it foul over to the Cardinal dugout. Strike one. So they had Garcia in the

1-2 on Burleson, who's had his issues with left-handed pitching. The pitch to him. Slider way outside this time. One more strike. Boy, that's a sharp slider. 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
2: Ryan Torres, Mitch Rand from Brooks, and now it's Páez behind the plate.

All-Star game. Fortunately, the x-rays were negative. Ryan went on to finish up a scoreless inning. But now he's trying to pick up a save here and give the Cardinals a win in the first game back from the break. And there's a pitch outside. 3-1 on Arenado. Castello went one inning, one hit, a walk, a two-run homer by Carroll. The pitch by O'Brien. Inside, and that hit Arenado. Arenado darted out of the way. It was out of the strike zone. We'll see if they call that a walk or a hit by pitch. Nonetheless, there's a base runner with the tying run on. It's a walk.

0: Arenado got out with a walk. Peroso runs at first base. A triple the last time up for Vargas, and he was stranded. Third pickoff out of first. Got him! Got him! Peroso's picked off. One down. Took that extra step away, and O'Brien's throw. Quick to first. A quick tag by the first baseman, Burleson, records out number one.
1: And they say play on. And that cannot happen. It just did, but it can't happen. Not in a game like this, a bottom of the ninth inning, down by a run, can't happen.
0: The Cardinals have a one-run lead with two outs to go.
1: Wow.
0: Each team has had a runner picked off first. The pitch by O'Brien, swung on at a high fly ball down the left field line, long run. Duke Barr is there, he makes the catch in fair territory. Two outs. Boy, did that take the air out of the building, that pickoff of Peroso.
1: That was huge. Absolutely huge. What a lift for Riley O'Brien.
2: Well, he did it. He was part of the lift. He lifted himself is what he did. Talked earlier about a pitcher helping themselves. He just did.
0: Hayes going through the signs, puts down the target. Tim Tawa has a home run tonight. He takes down and away, ball one. What a game we have seen for the first game back.
1: Oh, my goodness. Well, it's fun again. Didn't stop being fun, did it?
0: No, not at all. The pitch on the way. Check swing, a strike call. One ball, one strike on Tawa. Hayes facing the target for O'Brien. The Cardinal closer is ready, out of the stretch, the kick, the pitch on the way, a swing, and that ball is smoked toward the left field corner. It gets down, going to the corner for a double. The throw goes in.

0: second. And Tawa has been their hottest hitter going back to the three-game sweep of the Dodgers through game one after the All-Star break.
1: He's been their player tonight, no question about it. Made a play in center field, and he was able to take a fastball, turn it around there. He's had a homer, a double, and now he represents the tying run at second base.
0: Without the pickoff, we're tied.
1: We are.
0: That's why Barroso was in there. Because of his speed, but he got picked off. And here we go with Marte. A swing and a foul. There's no question he would have scored on that. Marte, a hit in four at-bats. He singled to center field in the fifth inning.
2: Every time I try to tell you the words
0: just the tying run at second base off to a lead. Wynn plays behind him up the middle. Marte, the switch batter up there left-handed. O'Brien's pitch is swung on and fouled out of play. The Diamondbacks are down to their last strike.
1: I said this game's been fun, but I've had enough fun today.
0: O'Brien, a number of ways to go here. Change up, sweeper.
2: No, you'd understand.
0: Let's see what he does
2: every
0: on 0-2.
2: Time I tried to tell you the words
0: Cattell
2: just
0: Marte
2: came
0: waits
2: wrong.
0: The pitch to him.
2: So
0: down and in, throwing the sweeper. And he wasn't going to make a mistake with that.
1: No, he wasn't. He's going to keep it down, and Marte did not chase.
0: One ball, two strikes, tying run at second. Tom off to the lead. O'Brien from the stretch. The pause, the kick, the pitch. Foul ball over to the Cardinal dugout.
2: Every time
0: game
2: time
0: continues.
2: Right,
0: I mentioned both teams are 16-14 in one-run games. The Cardinals are trying to even the season series at 2-8. So the Diamondbacks won 2 out of 3 in St. Louis. The 1-2 pitch. Upstairs, 2-2.
2: Just gotta see.
0: Tawa's been a handful tonight. That was a great play by
2: every
0: Mason Wynn.
2: Every time I tried to tell you the words just
0: but
2: came out wrong.
0: Sorry, I'm pitching to keep Vargas at third base with Tawa up. A double sets up the tying run with two down. The 2-2 pitch. Strike 3 called and a Redbird winner. Marte is called out of this ballgame. Has come to an end and the Cardinals outlast the D-backs tonight 5-4 in Phoenix.
1: What a great final pitch that was by Riley O'Brien. It was a sinker that came back over the inside corner.
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1: He threw the sweepers. He got him kind of behind and then just threw one 100 miles an hour at the top of the zone. May not have been a strike. May have been up as I look at it on the replay. But too late to challenge it now.
0: When you a 2-hour, 39-minute game. And the Cardinals win this one by a run 5-4 more from Chase Field after this.

0: Here's a look at your forecast. Lows level off around 73
1: overnight
0: under mainly clear skies. Mainly sunny skies Saturday. Slight chance for isolated thunderstorms. Daytime highs approaching 90. Mainly clear Saturday night. Lows dip down to about 74.
1: Slight chance of thunderstorms Sunday.
0: Daytime highs approaching 93.
1: 95. Clear skies Monday.
0: I'm staff meteorologist Derek Height. Right now, 74.
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2: Fox News. I'm Deborah Valentine. The U.S. expanding its airstrikes against Iran by hitting more bridges and collapsing a tower at a key Iranian port as President Trump pressures Tehran to ease its chokehold on the Strait of Hormuz. Fox's Mike Tobin.
3: In a plume of smoke and fire, the observation tower at the port of Khabakhar was taken down by U.S. strikes. Central Command says the tower was used by the Revolutionary Guard to track vessels on the Gulf of Oman and coordinate attacks on commercial shipping through the Strait of Hormuz.
2: Iran also launched new missile attacks today against U.S. allied nations in the Middle East. Millions of people in parts of the U.S. are experiencing another day of unhealthy air from uncontrolled wildfires throughout Canada.
4: It has been a real difficult stretch of days as this wildfire smoke from Canada continues to blanket from the Great Lakes into the Mid-Atlantic.
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5: Here's a look at your forecast.
6: Lows dip down to about 73
5: overnight
6: under clear skies. Mainly sunny skies Saturday. Slight chance for isolated thunderstorms. High temperatures reach up to 90. Mainly clear Saturday night. Lows dip down to about 73. Slight chance for storms Sunday with highs in the low 90s. Sunny skies Monday. I'm staff meteorologist Derek Height. Right now it's 74 degrees.
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0: Here's a look at your forecast. Lows dip down to about 73
1: overnight
0: under clear skies. Mainly sunny skies Saturday. Slight chance for isolated thunderstorms. High temperatures reach up to 90. Mainly clear Saturday night. Lows dip down to about 73. Slight chance for storms Sunday with highs in the low 90s. Sunny skies Monday. I'm staff meteorologist Derek Height. Right now, it's 74 degrees.
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2: Fox News, I'm Roxanne Evans. Voting machine overhaul. DHS Secretary Mark Wayne Mullen pushing states compliance after President Trump's midterm warnings.
3: Under President Trump's leadership, DHS is well prepared to support all states, red states, blue states, and local election officials ahead of the midterms. States must do their part to secure our election systems, and we stand by to help.
2: The battle for the Strait of Hormuz intensifies. U.S. and Iran escalate strikes. Fox's Kevin Cork.
4: U.S. forces are pounding the Iranians, cutting off the Iranian port of Bandar Abbas in the process, striking road and rail bridges also.
2: Taco Bell putting lettuce nationwide after lettuce from its supplier was linked to a parasitic outbreak. 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
5: Here's a look at your forecast. Lows level off around 73
6: overnight
5: under clear skies. Mainly clear skies Saturday.
6: Slight chance of thunderstorms.
5: High temperatures reach up to 90. Mainly clear skies Saturday night. Lows dip down to about 73. High of 91 Sunday
6: with a slight chance for storms.
5: 94. Ample sunshine expected Monday. I'm staff meteorologist Derek Height. Right now, it's 74 degrees.
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0: Here's a look at your forecast. Lows level off around 73 overnight under clear skies. Mainly clear skies Saturday. Slight chance of thunderstorms. High temperatures reach up to 90. Mainly clear skies Saturday night. Lows dip down to about 73. High of 91 Sunday with a slight chance for storms. 94. Ample sunshine expected Monday. I'm staff meteorologist Derek Height. Right now, it's 74 degrees.
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0: Mainly clear skies Saturday. Slight chance of thunderstorms. High temperatures reach up to 90. Mainly clear skies Saturday night. Lows dip down to about 73. High of 91 Sunday with a slight chance for storms. 94. Ample sunshine expected Monday. I'm staff meteorologist Derek Height. Right now, it's 74 degrees.
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0: 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I went down, down, down, and the flames went higher. 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

0: Here's a look at your forecast. Lows level off around 73 overnight under clear skies. Slight chance of thunderstorms Saturday. Highs level off around 90. Lots of sunshine. Lows dip down to about 73 Saturday night. Mainly clear skies. Slight chance of thunderstorms Sunday. Highs level off around 91. 94. Bright sunshine expected Monday. I'm staff meteorologist Derek Height. Currently, it's 73 degrees.
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2: He said, pardon me for being so bold, but you got a cigarette that's already rolled. I gave him one. He lit it in his own good time. The smoke in that pool room hung like fog. When he talked, he sounded like a growling dog. He said, would you care for a dollar on the five and the nine? Now this man was ugly and his eyes were mean. His clothes were dirty, but his hands were clean. He held that stick like a mother holds the hand of a child. Well, I've been known to hustle a few. When the waitress said, is he playing you? And I said, yeah. Bring me brandy, water by. Little Red Parker was away in the back, taking quarters and handling racks. And I told him, Red, come up here. Glue him up tight. That brandy had me feeling warm. I tipped that waitress and I checked her form. And I said, honey, you like a winner? And she just smiled. I played like a man with a broken wrist. I won two and he won six. And I had him set up. So I said, let's play for five. By this time a crowd had gathered around to see this fish and just watch him drown. I told that waitress, more brandy, water by. Then he went out and got a custom cue. He said, it's no offense to you, but I don't play off the wall with nobody but friends.

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And didn't have a thing but my elbows to put on the bar. And the waitress smiled, said, "Waterbine." 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And sitting there sipping, when suddenly I had me a thought. 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
3: News, I'm Roxanne Evans. Iran threatening to escalate pressure on the U.S. if strikes continue. Fox's Aisha Hosni at the White House.
4: According to Reuters, the Iranians ordered the Houthis in Yemen to close the Bab el-Mandab Strait, a critical oil route, if the U.S. hits Iran's power infrastructure.
3: Iran accusing the U.S. of hitting civilian targets, something the U.S. denies. Canadian wildfire smoke impacting millions of Americans. Dangerous conditions expected to remain in effect through Saturday across a wide swath of the U.S., from the Great Lakes to the Northeast. Some relief expected with storms rolling through affected areas. And just in time, history happens Sunday. Spain takes Argentina for the World Cup title. President Trump and the FIFA president will present the trophy. 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
5: Here's a look at your forecast. Mainly clear overnight, with lows around 73. Mainly sunny skies again Saturday. Slight chance for isolated storms. Highs around 90. Slight chance for isolated thunderstorms Saturday night. Lows around 73. Chance for storms Sunday. Daytime highs approaching 91. 94. Ample sunshine expected Monday. I'm Staff Meteorologist Derek Height. Currently 73.
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0: Here's a look at your forecast. Mainly clear overnight, with lows around 73. Mainly sunny skies again Saturday. Slight chance for isolated storms. Highs around 90. Slight chance for isolated thunderstorms Saturday night. Lows around 73. Chance for storms Sunday. Daytime highs approaching 91. 94. Ample sunshine expected Monday. I'm Staff Meteorologist Derek Height. Right now, it's 72 degrees.
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2: News, I'm Roxanne Evans. Voting machine overhaul. DHS Secretary Mark Wayne Mullen pushing states compliance after President Trump's midterm warnings.
3: Under President Trump's leadership, DHS is well prepared to support all states, red states, blue states, and local election officials ahead of the midterms. States must do their part to secure our election systems, and we stand by to help.
2: The battle for the Strait of Hormuz intensifies. U.S. and Iran escalate strikes across the Mideast. Fox's Kevin Cork.
4: U.S. forces are pounding the Iranians, cutting off the Iranian port of Bandar Abbas in the process, striking road and rail bridges also.
2: Taco Bell pulling lettuce nationwide after it was linked to a parasitic outbreak causing illness. 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
5: Here's a look at your forecast. Lows level off around 72 overnight under mainly clear skies. Slight chance for isolated thunderstorms Saturday. Highs level off around 90. Lots of sunshine. Slight chance for isolated storms Saturday night. Lows around 73. Chance for storms Sunday with highs in the low 90s. Ample sunshine expected Monday. I'm staff meteorologist Derek Height. Currently, it's 72 degrees.
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0: Here's a look at your forecast. Lows level off around 72 overnight under mainly clear skies. Slight chance for isolated thunderstorms Saturday. Highs level off around 90. Lots of sunshine. Slight chance for isolated storms Saturday night. Lows around 73. Chance for storms Sunday with highs in the low 90s. Ample sunshine expected Monday. I'm Staff Meteorologist Derek Height. Currently, it's 72 degrees.
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somewhere down that road not taken. 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
1: 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That's what I'm trying to tell you. 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
2: Fox News, I'm Roxanne Evans. Voting machine overhaul. DHS Secretary Mark Wayne Mullen pushing states' compliance after President Trump's midterm warnings.
3: Under President Trump's leadership, DHS is well prepared to support all states, red states, blue states, and local election officials ahead of the midterms. States must do their part to secure our election systems, and we stand by to help.
2: The battle for the Strait of Hormuz intensifies. U.S. and Iran escalate strikes across the Mideast. Fox's Kevin Cork.
4: U.S. forces are pounding the Iranians, cutting off the Iranian port of Bandar Abbas in the process, striking road and rail bridges also.
2: Taco Bell pulling lettuce nationwide after it was linked to a parasitic outbreak causing illness. 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
5: Here's a look at your forecast. Slight chance for isolated thunderstorms today. Otherwise, mainly clear skies. High temperatures reach up to 90. Mainly clear skies again tonight. Slight chance for isolated thunderstorms. Lows dip down to about 73. Sunshine mixed with clouds at times tomorrow. Chance for storms. High temperatures reach up to 91. I'm staff meteorologist Derek Height. Currently 72.
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0: Here's a look at your forecast.
1: Slight chance for isolated thunderstorms today. Otherwise, mainly clear skies. High temperatures reach up to 90. Mainly clear skies again tonight. Slight chance for isolated thunderstorms. Lows dip down to about 73. Sunshine mixed with clouds at times tomorrow. Chance for storms. High temperatures reach up to 91. I'm staff meteorologist Derek Height. Currently 72.
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2: Fox News, I'm Deborah Valentine. The U.S. launching a seventh day of strikes in Iran, targeting more bridges and collapsing a tower at a key Iranian port.
3: In a plume of smoke and fire, the observation tower at the port of Khabakhar was taken down by U.S. strikes. Central Command says the tower was used by the Revolutionary Guard to track vessels on the Gulf of Oman and coordinate attacks on commercial shipping through the Strait of Hormuz.
2: Fox's Mike Tobin reporting Iran also launched new missile attacks Friday against U.S. allied nations in the Middle East, including Qatar and Kuwait. President Trump is speaking at the FIFA reception hosted at Trump Tower in New York City Friday.
4: I'm proud to report that with more than 6.5 million attendees, this has been by far the most attended tournament in history. And that's the history of all sports.
2: Defending champion Argentina takes on Spain Sunday in the championship. 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
5: Here's a look at your forecast. Slight chance for isolated thunderstorms today. Otherwise, mainly clear skies. High temperatures reach up to 90. Mainly clear skies again tonight. Slight chance for isolated thunderstorms. Lows dip down to about 73. Sunshine mixed with clouds at times tomorrow. Chance for storms. High temperatures reach up to 91. I'm staff meteorologist Derek Height. Currently 72.
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There's questions we're always hearing everywhere we go, like, how do I cut a record or get on a country show? Well, it takes more than just ambition and three chords on an old guitar. There's a few more things you ought to learn to be a country star.

0: Here's a look at your forecast.
1: Slight chance for isolated thunderstorms today. Otherwise, mainly clear skies. High temperatures reach up to 90. Mainly clear skies again tonight. Slight chance for isolated thunderstorms. Lows dip down to about 73. Sunshine mixed with clouds at times tomorrow. Chance for storms. High temperatures reach up to 91. I'm Staff Meteorologist Derek Height. Currently 72.
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2: News, I'm Paul Stevens. Iran threatening to escalate pressure on the U.S. if strikes continue.
3: According to Reuters, the Iranians ordered the Houthis in Yemen to close the Bab el-Mandab Strait, a critical oil route, if the U.S. hits Iran's power infrastructure.
2: Fox's Aisha Hazmi at the White House. Iran accusing the U.S. of hitting civilian targets, something the U.S. is denying. That Canadian wildfire smoke impacting millions across the U.S. Ohio, Republican Senator Bernie Moreno on Fox's The Ingram Angle targeting the Canadian government.
4: We're going to put sanctions on them. That means holding their assets, making certain that they don't have visas. We're going to put tariffs, as President Trump talked about it, because we have to make certain that the people who are suffering get compensated.
2: The Canadian government, however, pushing back, saying this is partly a climate change issue. 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
5: Here's a look at your forecast. Slight chance for isolated thunderstorms today. Otherwise, mainly clear skies. High temperatures reach up to 90. Mainly clear skies again tonight. Slight chance for isolated thunderstorms. Lows dip down to about 73. Sunshine mixed with clouds at times tomorrow. Chance for storms. High temperatures reach up to 91. I'm staff meteorologist Derek Height. Currently 72.
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I'd take a trip every summer down to Mississippi to visit my granny and her antebellum world. 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

0: Here's a look at your forecast.
1: Slight chance for isolated thunderstorms today, otherwise mainly clear skies. High temperatures reach up to 90. Mainly clear skies again tonight. Slight chance for isolated thunderstorms. Lows dip down to about 73. Sunshine mixed with clouds at times tomorrow. Chance for storms. High temperatures reach up to 91.
0: I'm staff meteorologist Derek Height. Right now, it's 74 degrees.
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2: Fox News, I'm Deborah Valentine. Another round of attacks on Iran by the U.S. targeting Tehran.

0: infrastructure, including the collapse of a tower at a key Iranian port. Fox's Chandler Painter.
1: One of the U.S. targeted an observation tower in the port of Shabahar that CENTCOM says was being used by the Revolutionary Guard to coordinate attacks on commercial shipping through the Strait of Hormuz.
0: The U.S. Central Command says its seventh night of strikes hit surveillance sites, military logistics infrastructure, underground weapons storage, and maritime capabilities. 120 protests across 37 states today against AI data centers.
2: The conservative-backed grassroots group Human First is behind the nationwide day of protest, targeting what it calls unchecked and unwanted expansion of AI data centers.
0: Fox's Jeff Manasseh. The protests will focus on the local impacts, including skyrocketing local power bills, massive water consumption, and more. 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
3: Here's a look at your forecast. Slight chance of thunderstorms today. Otherwise, mainly clear skies. High temperatures reach up to 90. Mainly clear skies again tonight. Slight chance of thunderstorms. Lows dip down to about 73. Chance of thunderstorms tomorrow. High of 91. A blend of clouds and sun. Temps a bit above average Monday and Tuesday with highs in the mid-90s. I'm staff meteorologist Derek Height. Right now, it's 74 degrees.
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0: Here's a look at your forecast.
1: Slight chance of thunderstorms today.
0: Otherwise, mainly clear skies. High temperatures reach up to 90.
1: Mainly clear skies again tonight.
0: Slight chance of thunderstorms. Lows dip down to about 73.
1: Chance of thunderstorms tomorrow.
0: High of 91. A blend of clouds and sun. Temps a bit above average Monday and Tuesday with highs in the mid-90s. I'm staff meteorologist Derek Height. Right now, 78.
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2: Fox News, I'm Deborah Valentine. U.S. forces launching a seventh round of strikes Friday night targeting several military sites. CENTCOM releasing video Saturday showing a missile being fired from a U.S. warship at sea. Iran struck U.S. military camps and bases in Jordan and Kuwait. It also hit power and water facilities in Kuwait City, leaving roughly 10,000 people without water. The latest escalation follows renewed fighting over shipping in the Strait of Hormuz. Wildfire smoke expected to clear in the mid-Atlantic region, moving east.
3: Rain behind that will ultimately funnel it up into New England really today, and that's why you're seeing more of those smoke alerts that were more focused in the Midwest.

0: beginning to shift that way. So cities like Boston will suddenly be dealing with the smoke by this afternoon.
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2: Here's a look at your forecast. A mix of clouds and sun today with a slight chance for storms. High temperatures reach up to 91. Partly cloudy skies again tonight. Slight chance of thunderstorms. Lows dip down to about 74. Highs level off around 91. Tomorrow, chance of thunderstorms. Clear skies Monday with highs around 94. 96 Tuesday. I'm staff meteorologist Derek Height. Currently, it's 78 degrees.
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devil went down to Georgia. He was looking for a soul to steal. He was in a bind because he was way behind and he was willing to make a deal. When he came across this young man sawing on a fiddle and playing it hot, and the devil jumped up on a hickory stump and said, "Boy, let me tell you what. I guess you didn't know it, but I'm a fiddle player too. And if you'd care to take a dare, I'll make a bet with you. Now you play pretty good fiddle, boy, but give the devil his due. I bet a fiddle of gold against your soul because I think I'm better than you." The boy said, "My name's Johnny, and it might be a sin, but I'll take your bet, and you're gonna regret, 'cause I'm the best as ever been."

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And then a band of demons joined in and it sounded something like this.

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0: Here's a look at your forecast. A mix of clouds and sun today with a slight chance for storms. High temperatures reach up to 91. Partly cloudy skies again tonight. Slight chance of thunderstorms. Lows dip down to about 74. Highs level off around 91. Tomorrow, chance of thunderstorms. Clear skies Monday with highs around 94. 96 Tuesday. I'm staff meteorologist Derek Height. Right now, it's 82 degrees.
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2: Fox News, I'm Deborah Valentine. U.S. forces launching a seventh round of strikes Friday night targeting several military sites. CENTCOM releasing video Saturday showing a missile being fired from a

0: U.S. warship at sea. Iran struck U.S. military camps and bases in Jordan and Kuwait. It also hit power and water facilities in Kuwait City, leaving roughly 10,000 people without water. The latest escalation follows renewed fighting over shipping in the Strait of Hormuz. Wildfire smoke expected to clear in the mid-Atlantic region, moving east.
1: Rain behind that will ultimately funnel it up into New England really today, and that's why you're seeing more of those smoke alerts that were more focused in the Midwest beginning to shift that way. So cities like Boston will suddenly be dealing with this smoke by this afternoon.
0: Fox Weather's Adam Klotz reporting. 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
2: Here's a look at your forecast. A mix of clouds and sun today with a slight chance for storms. High temperatures reach up to 91. Partly cloudy skies again tonight. Slight chance of thunderstorms. Lows dip down to about 74. Highs level off around 91. Tomorrow, chance of thunderstorms. Clear skies Monday with highs around 94. 96 Tuesday. I'm staff meteorologist Derek Height. Right now, it's 82 degrees.
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0: Here's a look at your forecast. A mix of clouds and sun today with a slight chance for storms. High temperatures reach up to 91. Partly cloudy skies again tonight. Slight chance of thunderstorms. Lows dip down to about 74. Highs level off around 91. Tomorrow, chance of thunderstorms. Clear skies Monday with highs around 94. 96 Tuesday. I'm staff meteorologist Derek Height. Right now, it's 84 degrees.
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2: Fox News, I'm Deborah Valentine. The U.S. military targeting key Iranian infrastructure and

0: Military sites, including a key port, as renewed strikes continue for a seventh night. Fox's Madeline Rivera.
1: The U.S. has hit roads and bridges around Bandar Abbas, a strategic port city near the Strait of Hormuz. Their aim is to isolate the IRGC from resupplying.
0: Iran are targeting U.S. Middle East allies with strikes, including Kuwait. Millions of people in the U.S. remain under air quality alerts due to smoke from Canadian wildfires moving east from the Midwest.
2: That smoke's going to continue to move into New England. So if you're in front of this rain, expect the smoke to get worse through the day until the rain ultimately does clear it up.
0: Fox Weather's Adam Klotz reporting a resurgence of wildfires could bring additional smoke into the U.S. next week. 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
3: Here's a look at your forecast. A mix of clouds and sun today with a slight chance for storms. High temperatures reach up to 91. Partly cloudy skies again tonight. Slight chance of thunderstorms. Lows dip down to about 74. Highs level off around 91. Tomorrow, chance of thunderstorms. Clear skies Monday with highs around 94. 96 Tuesday. I'm staff meteorologist Derek Height. Right now, it's 84 degrees.
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0: Here's a look at your forecast. A mix of clouds and sun today with a slight chance for storms. High temperatures reach up to 91. Partly cloudy skies again tonight. Slight chance of thunderstorms. Lows dip down to about 74. Highs level off around 91. Tomorrow, chance of thunderstorms. Clear skies Monday with highs around 94. 96 Tuesday. I'm staff meteorologist Derek Height. Right now, 87.
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2: News. I'm Paul Stevens. Some of that wildfire smoke expected to clear the mid-Atlantic today.
3: That smoke really moving off towards the east a little bit now. That's going to be driven by some rain we're going to see that'll probably knock a lot of this out of the air. And as of this morning, some of the worst areas, Pittsburgh down towards Baltimore, think D.C., the mid-Atlantic, that is where that smoke is at its worst. Pushing itself off towards the north and east, that's the direction the winds have been.
2: And that's Fox Weather's Adam Klotz. Air raid sirens sounding across Kuwait City. Kuwait saying it intercepted Iranian missiles earlier today, but officials say some strikes did hit electricity and water desalination plants, sparking a fire. Kuwait saying more power and water facilities were hit on Friday as well. All this coming after the U.S. military hit bridges in Iran. 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
4: Here's a look at your forecast. Sunshine mixed with clouds at times this afternoon with a slight chance of thunderstorms. High temperatures reach up to 91. Partly cloudy skies again tonight. Slight chance of thunderstorms. Lows dip down to about 74. Sunshine mixed with clouds at times tomorrow. Chance of thunderstorms. High temperatures reach up to 91. I'm staff meteorologist Derek Height. Right now, 87.
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0: Here's a look at your forecast. Sunshine mixed with clouds at times this afternoon, with a slight chance of thunderstorms. High temperatures reach up to 91. Partly cloudy skies again tonight. Slight chance of thunderstorms. Lows dip down to about 74. Sunshine mixed with clouds at times tomorrow. Chance of thunderstorms. High temperatures reach up to 91. I'm staff meteorologist Derek Height. Currently 89.
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0: Here's a look at your forecast. Slight chance of thunderstorms this afternoon. Otherwise, cloudy skies with a few peaks of sun. High temperatures reach up to 91. Partly cloudy skies tonight. Slight chance for storms. Lows dip down to about 74. Sunshine mixed with clouds at times tomorrow. Chance of thunderstorms. High temperatures reach up to 91. I'm staff meteorologist Derek Height. Right now, 90.
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2: This is a Fox News alert. I'm Carmen Roberts. The U.S. military says two troops are dead and one is missing after Iranian attacks on a base in Jordan. We get more from Fox's Lucas Tomlinson in Tel Aviv on ongoing attacks.
3: The Pentagon says 13 U.S. troops, 10 soldiers, and 3 sailors have been wounded in action this week at various bases in the Middle East, likely from Iran's continued attacks in Bahrain, Kuwait, and Jordan.
2: And Iran is warning people to stay away from U.S. military bases in the Gulf region as that conflict takes another dangerous turn. A judge blocks South Dakota's ban on abortion advertising by a nonprofit.
4: The ruling does not strike down the law. The plaintiffs filed a suit in May, arguing the abortion advertising ban violates freedom of speech.
2: Deborah Valentine, America's listening to Fox News.
5: Here's a look at your forecast. Slight chance of thunderstorms this afternoon. Otherwise, cloudy skies with a few peaks of sun. High temperatures reach up to 91. Partly cloudy skies tonight. Slight chance for storms. Lows dip down to about 74. Sunshine mixed with clouds at times tomorrow. Chance of thunderstorms. High temperatures reach up to 91. I'm staff meteorologist Derek Height. Right now, 90.
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0: Here's a look at your forecast. Slight chance of thunderstorms this afternoon. Otherwise, cloudy skies with a few peaks of sun. High temperatures reach up to 91. Partly cloudy skies tonight. Slight chance for storms. Lows dip down to about 74. Sunshine mixed with clouds at times tomorrow. Chance of thunderstorms. High temperatures reach up to 91. I'm staff meteorologist Derek Height. Right now, 91.
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3: I could search from now till the end of time and never find another you. 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
2: Fox News, I'm Paul Stevens. U.S. Central Command saying two U.S. service members have been killed, one missing after an Iranian attack on a base in Jordan. All this coming amid air raid sirens sounding earlier across Kuwait City. Kuwait saying it intercepted missiles, but officials say some strikes did hit water desalinization plants and power plants as well. Some of that wildfire smoke from Canada should be clearing in the mid-Atlantic.
3: That smoke really moving off towards the east a little bit now. That's going to be driven by some rain we're going to see that'll probably knock a lot of this out of the air. And as of this morning, some of the worst areas, Pittsburgh down towards Baltimore, think D.C., the mid-Atlantic, that is where that smoke is at its worst, pushing itself off towards the north and east. That's the direction the winds have been.
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4: Here's a look at your forecast. Slight chance of thunderstorms this afternoon. Otherwise, cloudy skies with a few peaks of sun. High temperatures reach up to 91. Partly cloudy skies tonight. Slight chance for storms. Lows dip down to about 74. Sunshine mixed with clouds at times tomorrow. Chance for storms. High temperatures reach up to 91. I'm staff meteorologist Derek Height. Right now, it's 91 degrees.
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prayed for peace and rain. Peace and rain is just a way to save prosperity, and buffalo chip is all it means to me. I told him I was a poet, I was looking for the truth. 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

young.

0: Here's a look at your forecast. Slight chance of thunderstorms
1: this afternoon.
0: Otherwise, cloudy skies with a few peaks of sun.
1: High temperatures reach up to 91.
0: Partly cloudy skies tonight. Slight chance for storms.
1: Lows dip down to about 74.
0: Sunshine mixed with clouds at times tomorrow.
1: Chance for storms. High temperatures reach up to 91.
0: I'm staff meteorologist Derek Height. Currently 77.
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Somebody said he came from New Orleans, where he got in a fight over a Cajun queen and a crashing blow from a huge right hand sent a Louisiana fella to the promised land.

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2: Harmon Roberts, two U.S. troops are killed in action in war with Iran, and another is missing.
3: Central Command says that this happened Friday as these U.S. service members in Jordan came under missile and drone attacks from Iran. One service member is missing, and four others were evacuated to Jordanian hospitals. Secretary of War Pete Hegseth just posted the following, quote, "Godspeed, heroes. Their sacrifice only stiffens our resolve."
2: Fox's Alex Hogan. Since the war began, 16 U.S. service members have been killed. Parts of Texas are dealing with severe and widespread flooding, but it could have been worse. Fox Weather's Brandi Campbell.
4: Local leaders have expressed they were grateful for early warning, saying those saved lives.
2: Still, at least two people died and hundreds needed rescuing. 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
5: Here's a look at your forecast. Sunshine mixed with clouds at times this afternoon, with a slight chance of thunderstorms. High temperatures reach up to 91. Partly cloudy skies again tonight. Slight chance of thunderstorms. Lows dip down to about 74. Sunshine mixed with clouds at times tomorrow. Chance of thunderstorms. High temperatures reach up to 91. I'm staff meteorologist Derek Height. Currently, it's 79 degrees.
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named Steve Goodman wrote that song, and he told me it was the perfect country and western song. I wrote him back a letter and I told him it was not the perfect country and western song because he hadn't said anything at all about mama, or trains, or trucks, or prison, or getting drunk. Well, he sat down and wrote another verse to the song and he sent it to me, and after reading it, I realized that my friend had written the perfect country and western song. And I felt obliged to include it on this album. The last verse goes like this here. Well, I was drunk the day my mom got out of prison.

0: Here's a look at your forecast. Sunshine mixed with clouds at times this afternoon, with a slight chance of thunderstorms. High temperatures reach up to 91. Partly cloudy skies again tonight. Slight chance of thunderstorms. Lows dip down to about 74. Sunshine mixed with clouds at times tomorrow. Chance of thunderstorms. High temperatures reach up to 91. I'm Staff Meteorologist Derek Height. Right now, it's 85 degrees.
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2: I'm Paul Stevens. We get word of American casualties Friday in the Middle East.
3: Two American servicemen have been killed. One is missing and four wounded in an Iranian missile attack on a base in Jordan. About 4.5 hours from here is the Muwaffaq Salty Air Base in Jordan, where the U.S. Air Force has a tremendous presence.
2: Lucas Tomlinson in Tel Aviv. Smoke from Canadian wildfires lingering above the Midwest and angering some in D.C. and Ontario Premier Doug Ford after Canada offer help to the U.S.
4: I find it a shame the administration in the U.S. and Congress people writing these letters and blaming us and so on and so forth. They have a very short memory. We had the water bombers, everyone ready, going over to California. It was last year.
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5: Here's a look at your forecast. Sunshine mixed with clouds at times this afternoon, with a slight chance of thunderstorms. High temperatures reach up to 91. Partly cloudy skies again tonight. Slight chance of thunderstorms. Lows dip down to about 74. Sunshine mixed with clouds at times tomorrow. Chance of thunderstorms. High temperatures reach up to 91. I'm staff meteorologist Derek Height. Right now, 75.
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The whole town will be talking, yes they will. Lord, I've seen the pity

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0: Here's a look at your forecast. Sunshine mixed with clouds at times this afternoon, with a slight chance of thunderstorms. High temperatures reach up to 91. Partly cloudy skies again tonight. Slight chance of thunderstorms. Lows dip down to about 74. Sunshine mixed with clouds at times tomorrow. Chance of thunderstorms. High temperatures reach up to 91. I'm staff meteorologist Derek Height. Right now, 75.
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As you know, I rode a freight train north to Detroit City. And after all these years, I find I've just been wasting my time. So I just think I'll take my foolish pride and put it on a southbound freight and ride. Go on back to the loved ones, the ones that I left waiting so far behind.

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2: News. I'm Carmen Roberts. Two U.S. troops are killed in action. One is missing and four others wounded after an Iranian attack on a base in Jordan. And Republican Congressman Riley Moore tells Fox News.
3: One of the interesting things, and I've just seen kind of breaking news on this, was the precision in which they were able to strike sensitive targets within Jordan. And the reporting is indicating that perhaps China or Russia was feeding them targeting information.
2: A U.S. State Department just issued a worldwide caution urging Americans to think twice about traveling to the Middle East. And a father and son are likely to face federal kidnapping charges after they zip-tied two U.S. Forest Service members and held them at gunpoint inside a trailer in Northern California. 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
4: Here's a look at your forecast. Slight chance for storms tonight, otherwise partly cloudy skies. Lows dip down to about 74. A mix of clouds and sun again tomorrow. Chance of thunderstorms. High of 91. Partly cloudy skies tomorrow night. Chance of thunderstorms. Lows dip down to about 73. Dry Monday and Tuesday under clear skies with highs in the mid-90s. I'm staff meteorologist Derek Height. Right now, it's 75 degrees.
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0: Here's a look at your forecast. Slight chance for storms tonight, otherwise partly cloudy skies. Lows dip down to about 74. A mix of clouds and sun again tomorrow. Chance of thunderstorms. High of 91. Partly cloudy skies tomorrow night. Chance of thunderstorms. Lows dip down to about 73. Dry Monday and Tuesday under clear skies with highs in the mid-90s. I'm staff meteorologist Derek Height. Right now, it's 79 degrees.
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2: News. I'm Carmen Roberts. Two U.S. troops are killed in action. One is missing and four others wounded after an Iranian attack on a base in Jordan. And Republican Congressman Riley Moore tells Fox News.
3: One of the interesting things, and I've just seen kind of breaking news on this, was the precision in which they were able to strike sensitive targets within Jordan. And the reporting is indicating that perhaps China or Russia was feeding them targeting information.
2: A U.S. State Department just issued a worldwide caution urging Americans to think twice about traveling to the Middle East. And a father and son are likely to face federal kidnapping charges after they zip-tied two U.S. Forest Service members and held them at gunpoint inside a trailer in Northern California. America's listening to Fox News.
4: Here's a look at your forecast. Lows dip down to about 74 tonight under partly cloudy skies. Sunshine mixed with clouds at times tomorrow. Chance of thunderstorms. High temperatures reach up to 91. Partly cloudy skies tomorrow night. Chance of thunderstorms. Lows dip down to about 73. Lots of sunshine and dry Monday and Tuesday with highs in the mid-90s. I'm staff meteorologist Derek Height. Currently, it's 79 degrees.
5: Every Sunday home game is a kid's Sunday at Busch Stadium. From team Fred Bird and games to a kid-friendly DJ, ice cream, and family